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1: Badger with star. All of them must stop with man things star. Lego. Some

And it looks like I feel there's something rising, rising in my veins. Looks like it's happened again.

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1: One of the stars of the evening, one of the men you've been waiting to hear blow, and it's the man that blows that Deacon's Hall, Big J. McNeely!

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0: Come tomorrow, alright? Hey. Alright, Jenny, that's it. 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

Listen, people, I don't know how you expect to ever stop the war if you can't sing any better than that. There's about 300,000 of you fuckers out there. I want you to start singing. Come on. And it's one.

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1: 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That's right, the disclaimer. This American apple pie institution known as parental discretion will

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1: We doing it? We like to do a song now that you've probably heard recorded by a couple other bands, one of whom we are lucky enough to have here, played for you a little earlier, our friends from Biohazard. Evan Seinfeld, ladies and gentlemen, is down. Oh, hey, we don't do that on here.
2: And my punk heroes.
1: He gets a very special, Hey, Evan, do me a favor. I would like you to tell our friends out here, why Only Gonna Die? Why did you choose that song? Of all the songs you could do a cover song, they chose this tune. It's called We're Only Gonna Die. And I'm kind of curious.
3: It was kind of like, it was inevitable.
1: That's too kind.
3: I don't know. We thought it was...
1: Did you actually hear it in 1982 when it came out?
3: I think I was...
1: You're not alone, my friend. We hope you all know the words to this. If not, I'll tell you what. In the slow part, just go... And then you'll get along.
3: I'm living vicariously through my punk legend heroes.

0: bass players got a thing for each other.
1: Very, very, very.
0: All right. Let's start it. You guys want to count it off? You got to go one, two, one, two, one, two, three, go. Like that. Yeah. Ready?

hours around, lifeless, the armor's worn off. The shadow of a shadow is the ghost of a